0: Yo, mic check, mic check. Yeah, here you go. Oh, nah, he over here. Yeah, I heard he got that hot new thing. It's called. Yo, mic check, mic check. Yeah, here you go.
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0: advertising. 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You're naked and they dance. Because it's 12 and 6 to come inside and 5 shillings for membership, sir. It's a 1 o'clock tonight, sir. It's non-stop. It's a continuous show. Stay as long as you like. There's a bar downstairs.
1: Good evening, one and all. We're all so glad to see you here. We'll play your favourite songs while you also come here.

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1: Well, you're a fabulous time. Marguerite, let me get quite a bit.

0: 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We played last night with a group from Boston called Mission and Burma.
1: Más ritmo para arrancar el día.